121 fire alarm commercial 682 East Spring Valley Circle apartment 201 682 East Spring Valley Circle apartment 201 Cross Street North Ridgecrest. Afternoon.

113 advise, there appears to be smoke near the overpass, and it's a controlled burn on the outer road of Selmore.

0: Springfield.
1: Medical emergency, Springfield Engine 8 at 1110 South Scenic Avenue, apartment 117. More blood coming out of the ear, not controlled. Ops 4.

Northside, Ebenezer, North Farm Road 151, West Farm Road 96, south of east side of the roadway. Large fire, possibly catching fence on fire, Ops 5.

clear, showing Ebenezer en route to the fire outside at North Farm Road 151, West Farm Road 96 in Greene County. South of east side of the roadway, a large fire, possibly catching fire on the fence. Wind speed southeast, 14 miles per hour. RP was unsure what was on fire. Was the backyard further from the house? Op Shales 5.

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stroke 607 North 38th Street, 607 North 38th Street, Nixa, Cross Streets, Kemmer Road, Claude Road.

Medical emergency, Battlefield Engine 3 at 3556 South Ridgecrest Avenue in Greene County. For a patient, sluggish, leaning to one side with a drooping face. Ops 4.

Tony O'Neill, that's the medical emergency at 3556 South Ridgecrest Avenue in Greene County, cross streets of Roxbury and Farm Road 164. For a patient who is sluggish, leaning to one side with a drooping face and leaning while walking, medical is en route, optional 4.

Engine 12, fall injury, 2418 West Brittlewood Trail, 2418 West Brittlewood Trail, Cross Street, North 25th Street, North 23rd Street,

Southfield Engine 3, medical emergency for heart problems with a low heart rate and general sickness at 3847 South Hillcrest Avenue. That's 3847 South Hillcrest Avenue, crosses of LaSalle Street and West U Street. 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

Spring Battlefield Engine 3 en route to 3847 South Hillcrest Avenue for a female with possible heart problems, reporting a low heart rate and feeling sick. You were cross street to LaSalle and Westview Street. 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

sprinkled engine 10 and ladder 9, injury motor vehicle accident, intersection of Republic Road and Campbell Avenue. Republic Road and Campbell Avenue was originally non-injury, three vehicles involved. Law enforcement arrived on scene and is now requesting medical to check on an 8-month-old baby. 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

10 en route to the injury motor vehicle accident intersection of Republic Road and Campbell Avenue. 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Ops 2.

Bring the ladder 9 drive to 2 car NVA. This will be at the on ramp at James River, and Campbell will be out checking for injuries. Sprinkler Ladder 9 will have Campbell command.

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Critical Engine 10, medical emergency for unconscious person at 3318 South Clay Avenue. That's 3318 South Clay Avenue, cross of Deerfield Street and Rockwood Street. 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Didn't provide much more information. 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

60th Road, that's 5383 South 60th Road, cross at 545th Road, and State Highway 215, your optional is Ops 3.

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1: Walnut Grove, that's clear. It's for a lift assist at 5383 South 60th Road, across the 545th Road, and State Highway 15. 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

Only one is going off. The other's not. Everyone is outside of the house. It was right by the propane heater in the dining room. It has been shut off at this time. 9:10, 22:63.

building with Webster County Fire, carbon monoxide alarm, second tone. Southern Webster County Fire, carbon monoxide alarm, respond to 1769 State Highway PP 1769 State Highway PP. It's going to be a carbon monoxide alarm that's going off next to a propane heater. The heater is turned off now. No smoke and no smells inside the house. Second phone at 2300.

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The heater is turned off now. No smoke and no smells inside the house. 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

Sure, you know. Respond to 1769, State Highway PP, 1769, State Highway PP in Fortland for a carbon monoxide alarm that's going off by a propane heater. The heater has been turned off, but not noticing any smoke, no smells. Everyone is outside of the house. Sharing route at 2301. The caller was requesting no lights or sirens.

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He's starting to make noises, but not waking up. We do have a full response on route your ops channels, Ops 4.

medical emergency surgical engine 2 at 1462 North Grant Avenue. 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
0: Clear, staging in the area.

Lexmond, Battlefield Engine 3 at 3249 West Riverside Street in Greene County. 48 motorcycle that is wrecked. Surrey State Highway Patrol is requesting EMS. Channel 2.

Class of Engine 3 showing you en route to the motor vehicle exit at 3249 west of Riverside Street in Greene County, cross streets of Beechwood and Parkmont for a motor vehicle accident of a black motorcycle that wrecked. It's going to be for a female who's vomiting and has pain in her right arm. We do have a full response en route. Optional 2.

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It's going to be Springhouse Village, the Memory Care, room 302. For female, bleeding from the head is controlled, Ops 3.

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1: Clear, showing Stratford Pressure 82 en route to the medical emergency at 3877 East Palm Road 132 in Greene County. The Spring Home Village, memory care, room 302, cross streets of Mumford and Farm Road 185. For a female that is on the floor bleeding from head, it is controlled. Cox is en route, optional 3.

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1: 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Square Brush 1, I'm showing you a rooftop medical emergency at 1982 North Farm Road 93. Number 4, a male with stage 4 COPD having some difficulty breathing. Your cross here is Hickory. And you're going to be working Ops 3.

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for Brush Truck 82, medical emergency, 4459 East Kentbrook Drive. 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

en route to the medical emergency at 4459 East Kent Brook Road. Your cross streets are East Hidden Oak and East Summer. East Somerset Court. Caller's brother passed out, fell on the floor, unconscious. 59-year-old male. Ops Journalist 3.

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0: Just to clarify on the Kent Brook call, you've got Brush 82 on scene with CPR in progress. You've got Brush 81 in route to back them up.
1: That's clear. Thank you. Brush Truck 81 showing them en route to the medical call at 4459 East Kent Brook Drive. The cross streets are East Hidden Oak and East Somerset Court. 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

I'm showing you in route to the medical emergency at 4113 South Middle Lark Drive. Your cross streets are West Sylvania Street and West El Castile Street. Caller's left has laxatives and is troubling, sweating, difficulty breathing, is conscious. Cox is in route, ops 4.

Dispatch, just check for Brush Truck 8, can you tell me tomorrow? That's clear, all accounted for, reset, Mark.

56-year-old male, difficulty breathing, has been coughing up blood, and there's some coming out of his mouth. Here's Cross Street East Burford and East Medford.

1, difficulty breathing, unconscious, at 506 North Hillcrest Avenue, 506 North Hillcrest Avenue, cross street of Sarah Street and Cherry Street.

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Nothing seen in the house. 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

number 2129 North Kenwood Avenue. It's a smoke alarm that keeps going off every 5 minutes, nothing showing from the house. Please be advised there's a hazard associated with this house for being a blighted structure. Channel 5.

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That was requesting Fair Grove Fire for an 88-year-old female with hip problems, unable to walk. EMS is en route, Ops 3.

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1: That's clear. From Walnut Grove, en route to the medical emergency at 619 North Washington Street near Cross Streets or State Highway 123 and East Jane Street. This is for difficulty breathing. 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
0: Mercy is requesting fire to respond. The patient has passed out again. Would you like me to start the next closest?
1: Yes, start Ash Grove.
0: That's clear, Walnut Grove.

Ash Grove Fire, a fire service call at 619 North Washington Street, at 619 North Washington Street in Walnut Grove. Mercy's requesting fire to respond. Walnut Grove was not able to. The patient has passed out again. Ops Channel is 3.

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1: 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Showing units en route to the fire service call at 619 North Washington Street. Your cross streets are North State Highway 123 and East Jean Street. This is in Walnut Grove. Patient has passed out again. Mercy is requesting fire to respond. Walnut Grove was not able to. Ops Channel is 3.

0: 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Fall with injury at 112 Kennedy Avenue, 112 Kennedy Avenue, cross street of East Carpenter Street and East Brown Street.
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736 David Road in Niangua. 65-year-old male, liver patient, fairly responsive, unable to get him out of bed. Cops request fire.

0: Springfield, Engine 8. There's a fire outside at the 3100 block of State Street. We're trying to get further from the call taker right now. Correction, it's 3151 West Harrison. Unknown if it's from a house. Ops channel is 5.
1: 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Unknown ambulance at this time. Stand by for that. En route 8.

3151 West Harrison Street. Caller was a block away. He saw flames. Could not verify if it was from a house or not. Ops Channel is 5.

0: 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Go ahead. Engine 8, the fire is on State Street. The RP's address is 3151 West Harrison Street. So he's a block behind it. He's seeing flames from somewhere on State Street.
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Your cross streets are West Vincent Street. 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

Ebenezer, medical emergency, 5651 North State Highway, H's and Henry. Caller's choking, difficulty breathing, Mercy is in en route. Adult male choking on pills, optional is 3.

0: 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There's a brush fire in the backyard. Op channel is 7.
1: We're showing you en route to the medical emergency at 5651 North State Highway 8. Your cross streets are Mosley Lane and East Farm Road 80. It's adult male choking on pills. Mercy's en route, Ops 3.

0: Jenae, go ahead.
1: Hey, Jenae. 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
0: Got a vision update for you when you're ready.

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Wife is unable to stand, is incoherent, in and out of it, versus en route, Ops 5. Disregard that, should be Ops 3.

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Ebenezer MDC 4, showing you a note to the medical emergency at 393 East Farm Road 66. Across streets are North Farm Road 159 and West Farm Road 66. 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Ebenezer MDC 1, showing you also en route to the medical emergency at 393 East Farm Road 66. Your cross streets are North Farm Road 159 and West Farm Road 66. Caller's wife is incoherent, is out of it. 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Option 5.

one fell with injury, 129 East Nola Street, 129 East Nola Street, Cross Street, North Elm Avenue, East Eagle Circle, West McKnight, North Public Avenue.

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1: Breathing.

showing you en route to the medical emergency at East Spring Meadow Drive and East Columbine Street. Across the street says East Spring Meadow Drive and East Columbine Street. The specific address will not log, but at 547 Spring Meadow Drive, that's 547 Spring Meadow Drive, 6-year-old is having a seizure. The 8th house south of the intersection on the left-hand side. Ops channel is 4.

difficulty breathing, 712 North Evergreen Avenue, 712 North Evergreen Avenue, Cross Streets, East Ashton Drive, and East Kyle Street.

Willard Medical Emergency, 511 South Watson Street at Bristol Manor, room 108, resident fell on the floor, requesting lift assist, Mercy's en route, Ops 3.

South Watson Street at Bristol Manor, room 108, across street from New Melville Road. 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Mercy's en route, Ops 3.

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1: 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Brother's having a seizure. He fell, is conscious, but bleeding from the head. Unknown if it is under control. Mercy's en route. Brother is not awake, but is foaming from the mouth. Ops channel is 3.

0: Fuller Brushstrip 2, showing you an Ocotee medical emergency at 3683 West Farm Road 92 at Ritter Springs Park. Your cross streets are Farm Road 129 and Farm Road 129. It's about half the way up the Fulbright Springs Greenway Trail. Caller's brother is having a seizure. He is not currently awake. He was foaming from the mouth. Last update was that he was possibly coming out of it. Unknown further. Ops channel is 3.
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0: Go ahead, Rush 2.
2: We're arriving. Attempting to locate the patient. We'll have Ritter Springs come in.
0: That's clear, showing you as Ritter Springs Command. You should be halfway up the Fulbright Springs Greenway Trail.

0: I'm not sure if you're having radio issues or not. We're going to go ahead and float that way just in case you have some access issues and need some more resources.
1: Continue this direction at your discretion. We're right on the main paved trail.
0: That's clear. Your route wasn't there.
1: Yeah.
0: Okay, that's clear. We'll go ahead and return.

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1: Engine 1.
0: If you are floating this way, you can return. Station stable.
1: That's clear. Yeah, we canceled orient quarters.

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0: You just have a patient update for me.
1: A firm, standby one.

0: four-year-old male. Chief complaint is going to be a loss of consciousness and seizure, leading to a laceration on the head. Vitals, 99 over 57. Pulse is 109, 97 on room air. For a family, the patient, and the patient's own admission, the patient is a daily drinker, describes himself as an alcoholic, and has not drank today. You require any further? We did get a blood sugar of 130s.
1: That's clear. We just turned on 94 from Department 123. We'll be there in about 2-3 minutes.
0: Copy that. We will see you then. Information only. Patient's pupils did not appear to react to light. That being said, we are also outside in the sun.
1: That's clear. Thank you.

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0: Copy that. If you get headed back east on Farm Road 92, Ritter Spring goes directly off of a curve that turns back to the south on the 129. So if you get turned back around and just before you make a 90 degree to the right on the 129, go straight off that curve and you'll find us right in the middle of the road.
1: That's clear. You're still on Farm Road 92, though.
0: Negative. We're in the park.
1: Ah, I got you. Okay, sounds good.
0: If you follow the sign for Ritter Springs Park, you will find us.

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Springfield Engine 2, medical emergency at the possible address 710 West Chicago. We're getting reports that the person next to the location 700 West Chicago Street, female has hung herself. Ops Channel 3.

en route to the medical emergency at 700 West Chicago Street. The possible correct address is 710 West Chicago. Female hung herself outside. Boyfriend is yelling. There are children in the yard. Caller is unable to get further info. Cox is en route. Law is en route. Ops Channel 3.

Republic Engine 2, medical emergency, 4035 East Sawyer Road. Down unconscious. Well, putting the call out, they are saying they are coming through now, saying he is conscious, is okay, starting to wake up. This is a rugby match. Ops Channel is 4.

Republic Engine 2, showing you in route to the medical emergency at 4035 East Sawyer Road. At a rugby match, a player was down unconscious, is starting to come to. They're still requesting EMS. Optional is 4.

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3: 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I will update medical.

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Male's passed out, emergency's en route, ops channel is 3.

Springfield Engine 4 showing you en route to the medical emergency at 1825 East Norton Road at Painter Golf Course. Someone at the driving range has passed out. Mercy is en route. An additional call comment is saying that he is now conscious. Ops channel is 3.

Willard Medical Emergency, 304 West Willie Street. Polk County transfer, the home health nurse attempting to schedule a visit for a 76-year-old male. When she spoke to them, they weren't acting right, but refused EMS. They were requesting PD check on them. The male was then requesting EMS as well. Mercy is en route. Ops channel is 3.

Bullard Engine 1 showing you en route to medical emergency at 304 West Wiley Street, Crossroads Grand Prairie Drive, and Lynn Drive. It's going to be for a male requesting to be checked on. Full response. Officer 4. Officer 3.

Springfield Engine 2, medical emergency near Benton Avenue and East Division Street. East of the alley that runs north and south from Locust and Division, a female lying in the alley was not able to wake her, unknown if breathing. A female in a navy blue sweater and jeans laying in the middle of the alley in an odd manner. Cox is en route off Strandalis Street.

0: Springfield Engine 2, showing you a nod to the medical emergency at North Benton Avenue and East Division Street. This is east of the alley that runs north and south from Locust and Division. A female laying in the alley was not moved when trying. It's the alley that runs behind the church. Cops is in and out. It's a female in a navy blue sweater and jeans. Ops channel is 3.
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0: Do you know if Willard PD has already been here and cleared? And if they did they cancel EMS or anything of that nature?
1: Standby.

It does look like PD had been canceled on this. We do not know if EMS has been canceled. I believe they have been canceled.

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1: Springfield Engine 6, fire outside near the intersection of West Sunshine at South Glen Avenue. Homeless male was walking westbound, stopped and lit a log on fire on the sidewalk. White male, dark green jacket. Option channel 5.

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1: That's clear, engine 6, showing you are in route radio only to the fire outside at Sunshine Street and South Glen Avenue. This is a male that was walking westbound, set fire to a log on the sidewalk, a white male in a dark green jacket. Ops channel is 5. We did get a log started for this call as well. Ops 5.

Springfield about a 3-fire alarm at 514 North Fremont Avenue. It's going to be 1-5-505, building heat F, Frank, Ops 6.

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1: Engine 6 on Main. 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
0: That's clear. We have additional callers that it's a railroad tie engulfed in flames. It's going to be next to the car, next to a car in the parking lot near the auto auction close to Sunshine.
1: That's clear. We're on scene.
0: That's clear. Showing on scene. 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

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Friend is unconscious. We just got an update that it is from a seizure up 4.

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0: 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Would you let me show you back in?
1: Yes.

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Park 2 is saying medical, approximately 1 acre, not around any structures, moving northwest.

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1: 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Rush 22, psychiatric, 1229 West Bluegrass Road, 1229 West Bluegrass Road, crossing Oxford Street, 801.

West from Clover Fire for a brush truck. Outside fire, 1301 Fraser Road, 1301 Fraser Road, Cross Streets, Eagle Ridge Lane, and Hannah Lane.

Billy Bridge 2 en route, medical emergency 941 South Fox River. Female fell down concrete stairs. Says there's a lot of blood. They do not know if it's controlled. She is conscious. Nearest cross is Hamilton and Hughes. Officer

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0: This is the ambulance responding to Wiley Street. You can cancel as a lift assist only. We're returning.
1: 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Light pickup on fire.

Ladder 11, breathing problems, 1216 South 17th Street, 1216 South 17th Street, cross streets of West Patricia Street and West Robin Street.

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motor vehicle accident at Dan Kinney Family Center, 2701 South Blackman Road. On the motorcycle course, the rider crashed. Off to.

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0: We're en route from Chestnut 65. I was wondering if you had a patient update for us.
1: We've got a patient with lacerations to both forearms. He is refusing care. It's at your own discretion.

0: Is that patient, can you confirm if that patient's an officer of the SPD?
1: Approximately 40 through a motorcycle course. We are on the southeast corner of the building behind Van Kenny.
0: Copy, southeast corner. Thank you. We'll be on scene in approximately 8 minutes.
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me, is there a medical emergency? From road 143, from road 102. For a female with suicidal ideations, ops 3.

Ebenezer, Swan Unit Route, medical emergency, from Road 143 and from Road 102, for female suicidal ideations. Female is dark complexion, long dark hair, with a raincoat and shorts on the side of the road. Crosses your log, Ops 3.

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Patient fell and hit their head. Is bleeding. They're applying pressure south of on the bike trail. Ops 3.

Roger, go ahead. Ebenezer, showing Unirail Medical Emergency 4705 North Farm Road 151, the Lost Hill Park. Be south of on the bike trail. Patient fell and hit her head. It is bleeding. They're applying pressure. Cross streets of Dry River Lane, off 3.

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2: Just reading a call notes on the 151 call, it sounds like they're going to be on the trail by where Farm Road 151 bridge goes over the bike trail. Is that incorrect?

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1: Ebenezer, go ahead on ops 3.
0: Looks like the patient is south of the building on the bike trail, or not on the bridge, around 151.
1: Reese, thank you.

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1: That's clear. Showing on scene with 151, command, Ops 3.
2: Arrived on 151, well, 151 command. Got attempting to locate where the patient's at.

0: The caller advised she'd been leaving the Fulbright Springs area and came across the female around 102 and 143, but may have been closer, may have been east of, closer to Farm Road 147 at the time.
1: Copy, we're out with the patient. We're south of 143 and 102 on 143.
0: That's clear. Showing you out with the patient south of

0: lot. I'm of the four wheeler and the basket. 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There's a employee there that's going to direct you
1: right
0: to where we need to go. We are going to have to cross a creek.

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1: FN user, go ahead.
0: Command terminated. Patient doesn't want to be checked out. You can show us in service.
1: That's clear. Did you want me to cancel EMS?
0: Confirm, cancel EMS.
1: That's clear.

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1: Ebenezer Fire, go ahead.
0: Can you get my base contact, Joe?
2: I got a 66-year-old female patient. She's probably oriented times two right now. Ripped her bicycle on asphalt. Did not have a helmet on. Does have a small laceration to the left scalp area. Bleeding is not currently present. However, there is blood from previous. We did apply a C-collar and working on further vitals now. I'm not sure the best way to get you to where we're at yet. I'm going to have to figure that out when I get some more resources here. I'm just me for right now.
0: That's clear. And do you think I'll be able to get a stretcher where you're at, or am I going to need to bring a scoop?
2: We've got an ATV with a scoop stretcher on a trailer that we can utilize if we have to. There is also a paved trail that will bring you to us. It's just you got to kind of go quite a ways around and get to it.
0: That's clear. We just passed Farm Road 96. We're about to cross the Sac River. We'll be there shortly.
2: Okay.

0: ATV is all set up with basket as well, if you need it.
1: Yeah, we probably will need it.
0: Received.

0: Bills just got here. Would you like me to bring the ATV down?
1: Yeah, go ahead and bring the ATV down.
0: Received.
1: So you could probably see my truck. There's the paved path, and then there's a short grass through where that guy in the red shirt is at, is a short grass, and it'll bring you right through the creek to where we're at.

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1: Bravo Command 4, you can discontinue the 20.
0: That's clear, Alcana 4, discontinuing mark.

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Fire in the backyard. It's near a tree and a vehicle. Ops 5.

Inclusion 4, Chugging Route, fire outside, 2451 North Summit Avenue. Fire in the backyard, near a tree and a vehicle, outside.

injury at 4697 North Pheasant Road, 4697 North Pheasant Road, cross streets of North Smallin Road, East Cardinal Road, East Lake Road.

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0: 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Do you want me to respond with anything or just stand by since we're flying some route?
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0: Copy that.

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1: Good. Are you en route to the scene, or are we just letting Brookline handle it? I'm at 124 T right now and almost heading towards 35.
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Female unconscious, unknown breathing, Ops 3.

0: 1, medical emergency, 100 Park Central Square. A male known to have seizures of bleeding from the head and nose, uncontrolled, possibly from falling from the seizure, ops 3.
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3: 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Dumpster behind the building is on fire right up against the building. 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
4: 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It's not extremely leaking.

Clean Fire, 2601 North Kansas Expressway, the AT&T. Dumpster behind the building is on fire. Now getting additional callers saying the dumpster is not touching the building. The dumpster is approximately 10 feet away from the building. Top six.

Here's Lincoln 1, showing you a medical emergency, 100 Park Central Square. A male that was bleeding from falling from a seizure, uncontrolled. PD is out with the male now, advising us non-serious bleeding on the northeast corner of the square. Ops 3.

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1: Springfield Ladder 3, go ahead.
0: Have a SPD roll this way. This is probably a J4.
1: That's clear. I'm showing SPD en route.

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We got a dumpster on fire. 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

0: 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We got a dumpster wire. 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
1: Let's clear fire out.

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The patient inside the vehicle, unconscious, the silver Hyundai Tucson, Ops 4.

Springs Lymington, showing me en route medical emergency, 3240 South Fremont Avenue, Avenger Italian Dining. The male patient had a silver Hyundai Tucson. It was unconscious. The caller is advising the male is now awake and refusing EMS. Cops 4.

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Will you place us on district coverage for boat arc? Any additional boat arc calls until approximately 2100 hours can be sent to Brooklyn Battalion 3.

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LR 533, sure interrupt for the fire alarm at 4035 East Winsong Street. 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
0: Go ahead.
1: You're responding for a 66-year-old female. Chief complaint today is going to be knee pain from a previous injury. Has a possible torn MCL, according to the hospital. She is wanting transport to CMH, has a blood pressure of 140 over 70, a pulse rate of 96, and a SpO2 of 95% on room air. Do you require anything further?
0: Negative. Be advised, we will have an extended ETA coming from Fairgrove. Our estimated time of arrival should be about 15 to 20 minutes.
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Fire outside. 6257 west, Farmer 156, Brookline Cemetery. Controlled burn is now slightly out of control. Cross streets are East Sawyer Road and South Farmer 107. Winds are out of the south southeast, 15 gusting to 21. Ops 5.

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